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0: The countdown has started for the biggest jam on radio and TV this Sunday morning. The RJ Sunday Jam will be on the air shortly. Stay tuned.
1: Marvel Comics, Adam West as Batman, Citizen Band Radios, the 50s and 60s, the golden years of rock and roll. 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Three songs in a row.

Posen. And male shades. Okay. All right. That's at the end of the show. We're going to announce the winners. They'll be sent to you. They'll be in touch with you if you're chosen. Okay. Let's start the morning off with Imelda May. Imelda May sings 50s. Let me put on my glasses. Okay. Imelda May sings 50s here with Jeff Beck. Jeff Beck playing 50s. Well, those are his roots, like mine. You know, we're same age, almost the same age as Jeff Beck. So we grew up with the guitarist of Elvis, Rockabilly, guitarist of Ricky Nelson, James Burton, Chet Atkins, Ventures, Shadows and all that. So here it is, Tiger Rag by a young female singer, Imelda May.

you overdub, because it's called overdubbing. You overdub the lead guitar, then the drums and whatever, one by one, you can do it. And that's what's being done today. In many recordings, they don't record all at once. Most of them, okay? But anyway, and then Chet Atkins pioneered, I think, the wah-wah. You know, the volume control. Yeah, Chet Atkins. But here's Chet Atkins and Paul Yandell with Wheels.

0: Kung kayo ay may OA, osteoarthritis, masakit ang kasukasuan, dapat tamang pagkain, exercise, at mag-Osteogard na may 500 mg na glucosamine at chondroitin.
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8: This sale is fantastic. I'm telling you, the items are great. And it's the birthday sale. It's going to be my birthday June 3rd. I'm turning 81 June 3rd. Okay, and every birthday... we try to lose money. Yeah, well, or at least break even. But anyway, it's up to, you know, every hour the discount goes up. We've been doing this for almost 20 years now. So you know about it. This is your chance to own the instrument of your dreams at unusually low prices. This is your chance, so... save up for that. That's next weekend na, Saturday and Sunday. We had to do it on a weekend, so we can't do it exactly on my June 3rd birthday. So we're doing it May 30 and May 31. You know, you want to buy ukulele, keyboard, drums, whatever. Huh? This is your chance. But we have to limit it 3 items per person. So if you want to bring your son and your wife, you can buy 9 items. 3 items per person. You're 3. Okay? Happy Mother's Day, everybody, and happy 67th birthday to our dearest mother. Who is your avid fan watching on TV now, right now? Okay, RJFM for decades, listening for decades. The FMABC family. Okay, FM Anak and Apo. Okay, I am Junar Ebon of Bulacan. God give us your belongings. God give us our belongings, but not your belongings. Okay, thank you for sending a text. Renel Hornilia from Batangas City sent a text. Greet Inay Minda Hornilia, who's listening to your station. A happy Mother's Day. Happy Mother's Day, Inay Minda. Keep on texting 0917-581-6500 and let's enjoy the morning. Here is Cliff Richard, a rare video. Live in London, 1966. What I say, Cliff Richard and the Shadows.

Cliff Richard in the Shadows. What a vintage video, huh? We hope you enjoyed that. Okay. Keep on texting 0917-581-6500. Happy Mother's Day to everybody, all the mothers. They say you can be sure of your mother, but not always of your father. A mother is a mother. Yeah. It's the closest to you all the time. You came from her womb. Okay. Nothing can replace a mother. Afternoon Delight, Starland Vocal Band.

0: glasses. John Lennon ba yan? Anyway, good morning. Happy Sunday, RJ. Shout out to all La Sala family. Happy Mother's Day. Danny La Sala of Sorsogon City, all the way from Sorsogon. And then happy Mother's Day to all mothers from Julie Padua, Mandaluyong City. Keep on texting. Greet your mom over the air. 0917-581-6500. Happy Mother's Day, everybody. All right. Let's do this. Dion Warwick. Gladys Knight. Paying homage to Dionne Warwick at the Kennedy Center. I say a little prayer for you.
1: Please welcome 2022 Kennedy Center honoree, Gladys Knight.

Okay, that was Gladys Knight paying homage to Dionne Warwick. And now let's try this. Crosby, Stills again. Buffalo Springfield band became Crosby, Stills, Nash & Young. And here's Love the One You're With.

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7: 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Okay. I will read the messages later. Greet your mom. Happy Mother's Day over this TV show. Text 0917-581-6500. Okay, here are the Eagles with Peaceful Easy Feeling.

0: The Eagles have so many good songs. Amazing band. Anyway, here's Sting and Shaggy, Englishman in New York, Tiny Desk Concert.
1: One, two, three, four.

0: What's up, everybody? This is Robin Wright here. All right, for RJ Sunday Jam, I would like to show you the all-new RJ Professional Electrics Fusion 5 bass guitar that I'm holding right now. This one is an active bass bass guitar with a active preamp. So here we have preamplifier. I'm going to show you that later on. So this is a 5-string bass guitar. It has a maple and Nyato neck, which is... Okay, if you look right here to the back, all the way to the back, you can see here it has, you know, layers of its neck. So it has maple and Natos. And also, it's a neck-through bass guitar. What does that mean? So it has no joint. As you can see, all the way from the head to the bottom of this bass guitar, it's a one single piece of wood. So what that does is that it adds more sustain, you know, and makes the strings vibrate better, you know. So aside from that, it has a what we call this is the monorail bridge. So this one, the bridge holds the strings individually right here, which stops the strings from, you know, interacting with each other, you know, unwanted resonance. So all of that. So this one, again, is a active bass guitar. So what that means is it has a battery inside, which you can turn on right there. And what it does is that you can control the equalizer of this bass guitar. So if you want some more, you know, boost in the bass, very, very powerful. If you want some boost in the highs, you can also do that. So this is the regular sound. And if I wanted to adjust that... Wow, very, very powerful. And if I also want some, you know, nasal tone, I can add that with the mids. Now, one problem with most active bass guitars is they don't work when you don't have battery anymore. With this bass guitar, you have no problem. You can turn off the active bass amplifier. You can just pull this out off, this one, the volume knob right here, pull it off. And it's gonna act like a regular bass guitar, a passive bass guitar. So there, you can already gig again. So no problems.
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0: 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We have bass, middle, and treble. We have an aural enhancer right there. What it does is, you know, this is what I call this sound goodizer, you know, because it just sounds better with this all the way up, you know. 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

0: card holders. 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

Okay, searchers with needles and pins. Okay, I'm going to read some text messages now. Thank you for texting. Our text number again is 0917-581-6500. Okay. Blessed Sunday, always listening to DZRJ. Happy Mother's Day and happy 63rd birthday to my wife, Lynn Aranillo. Hello sa mga apo ko, John Lam, John Levy, Julian Levy, Jan Lucas Aranillo. From Lolo Don Aranillo of Santa Cruz, Laguna. Padala naman kayo ng putong binyan dyan. Oh. My favorite, putong binyan. Okay. Hi, RJ. Listening to you every Sunday. Salamat. I also tune in to RJ FM every day.

Okay. Happy Sunday, Jam, and we have a great fun of dance. We have great fun dancing. Thank God it's Friday. Oh, good. You were there. Every Friday, of course, we have dancing there. Maraming salamat, RJ. Oh, Dr. Robert So. Yeah, he was there. It was his birthday, Robert. And kumanta rin siya doon. Okay. Dr. Robert So, happy birthday again. He celebrated at Bistro RJ last Friday. Okay. What's next? Leo Sayer, you make me feel like dancing.

0: Fantastic. 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Now, this is 8,999
1: pesos.
0: Okay.
1: And you

Do it, my goddaughter. All right. Okay. Good morning, RJ. Viewing from Barangay Bonifacio, Surigao. Surigao City.

Anyway, after that, I released 23 singles and 2 albums. And this next song was my next composition that became a hit. It's called Trip to Manila. Rene Garcia once intimated to me that this was his inspiration for his song Manila, Manila. Rene Garcia of the Hot Dog.

0: guys, they're going to be there on sale days, May 30 and 31, to serve you so you can choose the instrument that you like or whatever item you want there in the stores. Thank you.
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2: Here's Lou Rawls with You'll Never Find. Don't forget, the sale is next weekend na, Saturday and Sunday. Okay, let's do it. Huh? Huh? Two weeks pa? 3 weeks? not next weekend? 2 weekends from now. Ang bilis ha. Sige, okay. Go.

0: That was a classic, huh? A lot of Filipinos sing that song. It's so popular here. You'll never find. Okay. Happy Mother's Day, ba? Yeah. Okay. Happy Mother's Day, Auntie Bass. Romeo and Joel Catmon Cebu. Thank you for texting. Happy Sunday to RJ the Rocker. Jamie's not here today. Sorry. Our instrumental Filipino folk songs are great. Okay. Dan Huerta of Patambangan and Mabaysia. Now, this is interesting. RJ, jamming with you here in New Peaceland of Jolo, Sulu. Celebrating my 48th birthday. This is Iron Birdman Adzokar Ibnoyev. Sounds Russian. Huh? But anyway, you're in Jolo and you're so far away and you texted us and I feel like giving you an RJ from our archives, huh? Preserve Nato Society of Music t-shirt, which we issued a long time ago. Feeling good with music. We will mail this to you. We're giving it right now to you. Birdman, Iron Birdman, Adzokar Ibnoyev. Okay, next. In that same 80th birthday concert, I had Martin Yavera. He was kind enough to agree to guest there. And we sang this, Hound Dog.
1: You know, he and I lived in Hawaii.
2: What? We did live in Hawaii, not together, but...
1: You grew up there, right?
2: I grew up in Hawaii, yes.
1: Yeah, shaka, bra, shaka.
2: And he was already grown up, yes.
1: I was already grown up.
2: He was already grown up. I was growing up in Hawaii, that's right.
1: Honestly, you know, he's so simple, no airs about him. Just a fun-loving, really true professional, Martin Yavera.
2: We love you, man.
1: Martin, shall we lead them in
2: prayer
1: in a secret
2: right now? Kind of late for the prayer, I think.
1: Okay.
2: Oh. I have no idea what this is.
1: Come on, guys.
2: It's how you get the E-piece out of your house.
1: Everybody.
2: The bachelors do this.
1: Everybody, come on.

Okay, I'd like to read two text messages here. Rico Cortez from Better Living Subdivision, Parañaque, thanks for texting. Happy Sunday, RJ Jammers from Leo of Quezon City. Okay, now let's see. The next is Marlon McCoo and Billy Davis. You don't have to be a star. They were called the... these are members of the fifth dimension, you know. Okay, let's do it.

0: Okay, one more. This is, you know, this was 1954, 1956, while Elvis was starting, and Jerry Lee Lewis, while Rock and Lil Richard, while rock and roll was being founded, okay, Johnny Burnett Trio had a hit, Lonesome Train. Rockabilly. Watch this guitar player. He's a really a jazz player. He's playing rock and roll. The foundations of rock and roll here. Johnny Burnett Trio, Lonesome Train. Watch closely.
1: Which has absorbed many streams. Rhythm and blues, jazz, ragtime, cowboy songs, country songs, folk songs, all have contributed greatly to the big beat. And here's a young man who's come out of the country field to join us rock and rollers. Johnny Burnett singing Lonesome Train.

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He laid one of the founders of rock and roll. Okay, he had the style of Eddie Cochran. You remember the Stray Cats, right? Brian Setzer. Well, he adopted that style. That kind of style. Also, Gene Vincent's guitarist, Chris Gallup, one of the best guitarists in the world. Also, Chris Gallup. I don't know what happened to him, but he was. That's where Brian Setzer got his licks. Here he is, the Dirty Boogie.

0: You see? That was like Johnny Burnett, the style.
1: Huh?
0: The guitarist with Johnny Burnett. That's rockabilly. Rockabilly. Okay? The guitarist of Elvis was also like that. Scotty Moore. Okay. I'd like to dedicate this next tune to Nanay and Chang. I hope you're doing fine, Nanay. Okay, out there in Bulacan with your great family there. This is for you. The Beatles, I'm happy just to dance with you.

0: one of those hard day's night offerings from the Fab Four.
1: Happy Mother's Day, Nana Yanchang. Okay. Now, here's another example of that style of guitar. Gene Vincent with Bebop Balula, and his guitarist was Chris Gallop. I don't know if this... I haven't seen this video in a long time. I don't remember if he's the one playing here, but anyway, this is the style, okay? Rockabilly.
2: So we'll bring out Mr. B.

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1: I don't think that guitarist was Chris Gallup, but anyway, that was Gene Vincent with his big hit Bebop Balula, one of the founders of rock and roll also, you know. And his style was also inspired the Beatles. Now here's here are the Beatles with All My Lovin' at the Ed Sullivan Show.

0: Wow, that was old, huh? Black and white. Ed Sullivan Show. The first trip of the Beatles to the States, I think. Oh, boy. 1964 or 65, I guess. Ooh, we hope you're enjoying that. Happy Sunday, Jam. So, RJ, okay, thank you for texting. Stay safe from the Manalo Michael Manalo family, Las Piñas. And then, happy watching to all, forever and ever, RJ DGTV fanatics. And happy Mother's Day to my beautiful wife, Connie, and my beautiful daughters, Aisa, Aina, Bian, okay, and Kate, Daddy Pogi. Okay yan ah. Obligado yung mga anak mo sabihin, pogi ka. Ferdy Castillo sent that. Hello, RJ. I just want to say hi to the former Zombras combo members. Huh? Okay. Combo members. Happy Mother's Day. Luisito Garcia of San Juan City, a baby boomer. All right. Okay. Pag-greet naman, Idol RJ, ng ang commander ng buhay ko. Happy Mother's Day. Commander ng buhay. Happy Mother's Day, Helen Palomer at mga anak ko. Sila, Caitlin at Erica at syempre sa aking Mama Salome from Warren Palomer of Southern Heights, San Pedro City, Laguna. Keep on texting and wish your mother Happy Mother's Day. Text 0917-581-6500. Now, continuing the history of rock and roll. Anyway, you saw the Beatles there, no? Black and white. Now, the bootleg Beatles were here in our studios years ago, and they had a concert here, and they were so good. And they used RJ amplifiers, and they really admired the sound. Who makes these amplifiers? We do, I said. And they loved it. Now, here they are, bootleg Beatles. All right, let's do it.
1: Welcome back to your RJ Sunday Jam. I have the bootleg Beatles with me. Now, who's the spokesman of the group? Who's the spokesman of the group?
2: Any of us will do. Any of us.
1: Ringo, are you the spokesman, Ringo? Okay. Anyway, can you introduce yourselves, guys?
2: I'm Steve, and I play Paul.
3: I'm Steve as well. I play George.
4: I'm John, and I play the fool.
5: Hi, I'm Gordon, and I play Ringo.
1: My God, it's like I have the Beatles beside me. They look alike, and they sing very well. I think this is the number one bootleg Beatles group in the whole world, right? Number one. And you know why I know? Because I grew up, when I was a teenager, I grew up listening to the Beatles, Elvis, and you know, the early rock and rollers, and they have the backbeat. They've got it down. A lot of Beatles bands are just, you know, playing without that backbeat, right? And Ringo provided that also. All right. So shall we proceed to the performance? All right. What song are you going to do?
2: We'd like to do a nice slow song for you. It's called I Saw Her Standing There.
1: All right. The bootleg Beatles. Watch them, huh? Here they are.
2: One, two.

the bootleg Beatles here at our studios years ago. I don't know exactly what year. We hope you enjoyed that. Hi, Angel Jamie. Oh, Jamie's not here today. A big hello to Aranzado family and Eddie De Juliat from Maribeles, Davis Bohol. Okay. Marvin Gaye, what's going on?

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I hope you like that. ABBA. Okay? It's Mark De La Cruz of Alfonso Cavite tuning in on RJ Sunday Jam. Always entertaining. Amazing sound trip and forgetting your worries for a while. Keep up the good work. Salamat. Thanks for taking the trouble to text me. Florencia De Leon and Christina Ong. Hello. Mga sukiyan dito. Hill Evangelista, listening from Pampanga. Mabuhay and rock and roll to the world. Okay.

who was Django Reinhardt? Django Reinhardt became a very popular jazz guitarist, and he's in the last part of his career, nasunog yung kamay niya, you know. He only had two fingers, and he still played fast, very fast. Legendary siya talaga, gypsy style jazz guitar picker. Galing talaga, bilis. Now, some of the guitarists want to keep his legacy alive. So here's a group of guitarists, the Django Legacy Band, with the song, the classic, All of Me. Listen. Mga bata ito, ah. They're very young. Look at them. 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

0: The Django Reinhardt Legacy Band there. Amazing. There's young teenagers playing acoustic guitar using a pick. Jazz lines, blues lines, and amazing. There's so many good guitarists in the world. Okay. We hope you enjoyed that. Good morning, Angel J. Oh, wait. Good morning. Okay, listening to your Sunday. Please greet Gabriel ng Norsagaray at Maria Ana Villaflores ng Cainta from John Fuego and Nanay Rose Fuego. Ben Torrefiel from Sampaloc City. Diyos Marhay na aga sa Gabos. Sir RJ, ano ba yan? Greetings from STP Nino Parañaque City. Please greet my family and friends in Gubat, Sorsogon, to all batch 86 of Gubat North Central School. Daghan salamat, Dory Ofalsa of Parañaque sent that. Then Renato Junior Francisco Tayog from Pangasinan says hi. Thanks. See, he sent a text. Thank you. Keep on texting. Happy Mother's Day. We have 23 minutes more to go. 0917-581-6500. We hope you're enjoying. Are you enjoying? Text naman kayo dyan. Sabihin nyo, enjoy kayo. Sabi naman. Ako ba lang magtatrabaho dito? Are? Happy Mother's Day. Okay, text 0917-581-6500. The Crickets. Now, this is a teenage lady group playing Ventures, Walk Don't Run. If I recall correctly, huh? Let's watch.
1: The next two instrumentals from my good friends in America, The Ventures, start off with Walk Don't Run.

Those are ladies playing ventures. 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Teenager, isa na, no? Ang dalawa doon, siguro teenager. Happy Mother's Day from Isa Rondilla. Chris Reyes, Beth Arboleda sent a text. RJ, greet my beautiful and loving wife, Dr. Mercy Iran, I-R-A-N. Okay. Happy Mother's Day from Dr. Silvestre Iran of Iloilo City. Thanks for watching, huh? And thanks for texting. Have a blessed Mother's Day. This is Alvin Lige of Davao City. See, all over the Philippines, we're getting text messages. Always watching your RJ Sunday Jam. Oh, ano kaya? Tsaka, alam mo, habang nanonood kayo ng Sunday Jam, uminom kayo ng Boss Max 3 Coffee. Pampalakas na ano yan? Immune system, oh. May mangosteen. May coffee na kayo, may mangosteen pa. Okay? Happy Mother's Day to my sisters, Inday, Joji, and Hedy from Monching Bautista of Tagbilaran, Bohol. Keep on texting. 0-9-1-7-5-8-1-6-5-0-0. Bilis natin. 0-9-1-7-5-8-1-6-5-0-0. Okay? Mas mabilis pa. 0-9-1-7-5-8-1-6-5-0-0. Okay. What's next? Here's BBC music from British Broadcasting. The Beach Boys classic, God Only Knows.

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14: Hi RJ, I was in high school. I'm reading a text at the Ateneo when I first watched your first concert at the Ateneo High School Cover Records. That's so nice to know. Pete H. Okay, Pete. Okay, you know, I'd like to find out what you remember there.
15: Really?
14: Could we call you? Huh? I've asked someone to get a hold of you. What was your recollection? I really want to know, because I was on stage and I didn't know how I looked. Thank you for letting me know, huh? Pete H. Nandun daw siya when I first performed sa cover course ng Ateneo. Christmas program yun eh. I was fourth year high school, I think. Yeah. 15 years old. Okay. December 5, 1960. Okay. Watching, listening nostalgic music from Dumanjog, Cebu, Edgar Avila. Okay. Keep on texting. We'll read more text messages later. 0917-581-6500. What do we have? Andy Gibb. I Just Want to Be Your Everything. It's a good song. Enjoy.

1-800-521-1524. I'll be there this Friday again. Okay, and of course, I'll be in Bravo. But anyway, this is what happened. This was how it looked on Friday.

Okay. We're going to announce the winner before we play the last number. The winner of the shades, male shades, is Edgar Avila. Congrats. And the female shades, Isa Rondilla. T-shirt winner, of course. We're going to send this to Holo Sulo. All right? So, thank you for watching. I have to say goodbye now. Here's the last selection. Have a pleasant Sunday. Happy Mother's Day to all the mothers. Maybe we should have played Mamma Mia. But anyway, here's our parting number, La Bamba Medley from the Bistro last Friday. Thank you. I'll see you this coming Friday. And 2 weeks from now is the sale of the guitar. Okay. Bye.

0: Hello there, RJ here. 1 year has passed, time flies, and it's time again for the legendary two-day birthday sale. 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
1: Yes!
0: This is 4 hours, huh? 5:01 p.m. to 9 p.m., 40% off.
1: Yes!
0: 9:01 p.m. to mall closing. Sandali lang, lugi yata kami dito, ha? 50% off.
1: Yes!
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2: Sir, can you play guitar while we sing happy birthday for you?
0: Of course. Are you ready?
1: 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Yes.

0: 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They're going to be there on sale days, May 30 and 31, to serve you so you can choose the instrument that you like or whatever item you want there in the stores. Thank you.
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0: Hello there, RJ here. 1 year has passed, time flies, and it's time again for the legendary two-day birthday sale. 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
1: Yes!
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1: Yes!
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1: Yes!
0: 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So don't forget, May 30, Saturday, May 31, Sunday, the two-day legendary birthday sale. 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
0: Of course. Are you ready?
1: 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Yes.

0: 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They're going to be there on sale days, May 30 and 31, to serve you so you can choose the instrument that you like or whatever item you want there in the stores. Thank you.
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0: music.
1: 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Here is an instrumental piece that I co-wrote with my college buddy, Bobby Bassa, entitled That Certain Sound.

0: That Certain Sound, an instrumental piece that I co-wrote with my college buddy, Bobby Bassa. 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
4: 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Are you ready?
5: 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Yes.

0: thank you, guys. They're going to be there on sale days, May 30 and 31, to serve you so you can choose the instrument that you like or whatever item you want there in the stores. Thank you.
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Our main man, RJ, recorded the song with Noi Volante in 2021 from his RJ Duets album. 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
1: Yes!
0: 9:01 p.m. to mall closing. Sandali lang, lugi ata kami dito, ha? 50% off.
1: Yes!
0: 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So don't forget, May 30, Saturday, May 31, Sunday, the two-day legendary birthday sale. 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
2: Sir, can you play guitar while we sing happy birthday for you?
0: Of course. Are you ready?
1: 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Yes.

0: you guys, they're going to be there on sale days, May 30 and 31, to serve you so you can choose the instrument that you like or whatever item you want there in the stores. Thank you.
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0: That Certain Sound, an instrumental piece that I co-wrote with my college buddy, Bobby Bassa. 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

0: Hello there, RJ here. 1 year has passed, time flies, and it's time again for the legendary two-day birthday sale. 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
2: Sir, can you play guitar while we sing happy birthday for you?
0: Of course. Are you ready?
1: 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Yes.

0: you. Thank you, guys. They're going to be there on sale days, May 30 and 31, to serve you so you can choose the instrument that you like or whatever item you want there in the stores. Thank you.
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It's rare. Elvis Presley does a lively take on the classic Mexican folk song, recorded during his Hollywood years and featured in the 1966 film Spin Out. Here is Elvis with a fun, upbeat twist on the Mexican folk song, El Rancho Grande. Enjoy.

0: You just heard a rare Elvis Presley recording, El Rancho Grande, a lively and fun take on the classic Mexican folk song. That was your RJFM Pick of the Week. We hope you enjoyed our Pick of the Week. 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

0: Hello there, RJ here. 1 year has passed. 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
2: Sir, can you play guitar while we sing happy birthday for you?
0: Of course. Are you ready?
1: Yes! Yes.

0: Thank you. Thank you, guys. They're going to be there on sale days, May 30 and 31, to serve you so you can choose the instrument that you like or whatever item you want there in the stores. Thank you.
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Yes, and how many deaths will it take till he knows

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0: 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Yeah!
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We play what we want on RJFM. In the 60s, garage bands like the Shadows and the Ventures sprung up and influenced a generation of teenagers to dance and rock and roll to instrumental music. Even our main man RJ was inspired to pick up his guitar and form his own group called The Riots. Here's a trip back to the wonderful world of the 60s rock instrumental music on RJFM.

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